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1: So in Benson Boone's new music video, Time of My Life, Alex Earl plays his girlfriend. And I have to tell you, I just started watching Alex's new reality show on Netflix. It's called Earl Meets World, iconic title. And it is really entertaining. It really makes me respect her and want to be her friend. And you get to see the behind the scenes of everything. And I love that. Here is her music video, Boyfriend Now. It's Benson Boone on BLI.

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106.1 BLI, Long Island's number one for all the hits. It's Danielle. Gracie Abrams has entered a new era with her brand new album, Daughter from Hell, and she has taken it to the stage. She's going on tour. 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

106.1 VLI, Long Island's number one for all the hits. It's Danielle. I have a question. How many pumpkin beverages is too many in one day? Because if it's two, I might have had too many. Yeah. This is new Ed Sheeran, Martin Garrix's Repeat It, which ironically is what I did with my pumpkin spice.

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106.1 VLI, Long Island's number one for all the hits. It's Danielle, and her hips don't lie, especially when she's dancing with Burna Boy at the World Cup. This is Shakira, and it's Die Die, new.

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1: You one of them? You got them. The biggest songs on Long Island. Picked by you. Played for you. Long Island's most wanted on Long Island's number one for all the hits. 106.1 BLI. Let's get the countdown rolling.
2: It's Danielle. I'm counting down the top five songs on Long Island. You voted, and I just get to press play. And let me just tell you, you have very good taste. We are starting off strong with Ari. This is Hate That I Made You Love Me, number five.

106.1 VLI, Long Island's number one for all the hits. That was number four, Animal, Cat's Eye, and now we're in the top three. She's showing up twice on our countdown, which totally makes sense. It's number three, Ariana Grande, Petal.

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15: 6.1 BLI, Long Island's number one for all the hits. It's Danielle, and this is Long Island's Most Wanted. We've been counting down the top five songs on Long Island, and we have finally reached the top spot. This is number one, Olivia Rodrigo, Stupid Song.

101 VLI, Long Island's number one for all the hits. It's Danielle. I don't know if you saw, but recently my girl Kat sat down with Busta Rhymes. Yes, the Busta Rhymes. I mean, iconic. Kat's Chats is what gets you up close and personal with today's biggest celebrities for fun, candid interviews you are not getting anywhere else. 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

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You could be a winner, unlike this song, which is Loser. 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

106.1 VLI, Long Island's number one for all the hits. It's Danielle. I am about 8 weeks away from running the New York City Marathon. And honestly, the closer we get, the more I wonder why I signed up for this. But mostly it's for the accomplishment and just how cool I will feel for having been able to do it. And also, Harry Styles runs marathons. So I'm not saying that was my main influence, but it definitely helped.

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1: It's Danielle. I'm about to get out of here, but I'm going to leave you with some new music from Dexter and the Moon Rocks. Don't forget to set your alarm for tomorrow morning, 8 a.m., because Psych and Ellie Alley are giving 5K a day away, and I'm freaking out about it, which coincidentally is also the name of the song. I'll talk to you later. Bye.

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They say the holy water's watered down, and this town's lost its faith. 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

You're 106.1 BLI, Brown Street and Patchogue, Long Island traffic. The LIE and the Northern State are heavy, but moving well westbound into the city of Nassau County. The Southern State is also moving well. 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
1: All right, let's get going. Welcome to Friday Eve,
2: as I like to call it.
1: Thursday, September the 10th. Chance of rain for today. Mix of sun and clouds mostly, though. Up to a high of 84. The sticky, hot, humid weather is back today.
3: Mm-hmm. How are you this morning, Allie?
2: Oh, I'm doing good, thanks.
1: Just peachy keen?
2: Just peachy keen. Just ready to rock.
1: Yeah, we got a lot to get to. More money to give you. 8 o'clock, your first chance at our 5K a day giveaway. I think we're in week 3. We got a lot more money to give you. So keep playing for your chance to get hooked up with a grand and more TLC tickets. But first, we got to get to our daily disaster. Danny out in Sound Beach on the verge of confronting his mother-in-law. Not only about where she's been spending her money, but the fact she's been lying about it. Danny's wife not on board, however. That's next.

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2: 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Danny versus his mother-in-law.
3: Oh, no.
2: And your wife. So there's a three-way.
3: Goodness.
2: I know that sounds terrible. A three-way disaster between you, your wife, and your mother-in-law. What's the deal here, Danny? Explain to me what's going on.
1: Yeah, the disaster would be the best way to explain this. All right. So me and my wife, we're both out of work right now.
3: Okay.
2: I hear that.
1: Thank you. Yeah, it's tough because we have two kids and the money's really tight. And basically, I mean, we're just trying to keep our heads above water. And her mom, oh, this is tough. Sorry, guys. She knows we're struggling and she hasn't really offered to help or anything. And I'm going to be honest, I really do not expect her to support us. But we accidentally found out that she just gave my wife's brother $10,000 to help him buy a house.
3: She just gave him $10,000?
1: Yeah.
3: Oh, well, and she knows that you guys are struggling?
2: That's a lot of money.
3: Yeah, that's kind of like, at least like if you're going to do that, you can split it, right? Like,
2: well, I mean, it's hard to
3: like
2: tell,
3: share the wealth.
2: It's hard to tell somebody what to do
3: with their money. I get
2: with
3: that.
2: With their money. And
3: clearly they're down on their luck. Like, you know, maybe she would help them out.
2: So I know you said you don't expect her to support, but you also mentioned she hasn't really offered to help or anything. Have you brought it up to her? Like, does your mother-in-law know you guys are struggling financially? Like, what's the situation there?
1: So, I mean, that's what's really got me. We did ask her if she could help us out a little bit, and she basically said that she didn't have any money, that I'm struggling myself, and I'm sitting here thinking, wait a minute, you just gave your son $10,000.
3: She know that you know that?
1: She does not.
3: Okay.
2: And she just gave her son $10,000. She probably is struggling financially.
3: But you wouldn't give that what you can't, you know, like outside your means.
2: Some people do, though. So do you, I'm assuming the situation here, because you mentioned your wife, I'm assuming you'd like to bring this up somehow to your mother-in-law?
1: I want to confront her about it. And it's not because of the money. I mean, obviously, like, 10 grand would help. But for me, you're like looking me in the eye and you're lying in my face. Mm. And that's what pisses me off.
2: Okay.
3: Yeah. And I'm assuming your wife doesn't want to say anything.
1: No, not even a little bit. She doesn't want to say a thing. You know, I want to say, look, we know what you did. You don't have to give us anything, but just don't sit there, say you're broke when you just handed your son 10 grand. Mm. So, you know, my wife is like, hey, it's her money. She can do whatever she wants.
3: From my perspective and just what like I'm and I hear you and I see your frustration and I totally get it. Mm. And it's not even that like I'm taking your wife's side on the whole aspect of like she could do what she wants with her money. Because if she's doing one for one kid, she should do it for the other. But it's not going to go anywhere. Even if you say it, now it'll just create more tension on both sides. Right. Like what would the outcome be if you did tell her?
2: Right. So you're like, I want to confront her. It's not because I want the money, but I want her to know that
3: she's lying.
2: You're not going to help yourself. However, I would be personally hurt if, one, I knew that not only did she give money to somebody else in the family to help them out.
3: Yeah.
2: And I'm assuming the son she gave money to is employed.
1: Yes.
2: Okay, so you see, that would bother me too. He's employed, we're not.
3: I know.
2: Now you're telling us that we're struggling financially. I can't help you. That is tough.
3: Oh, can I ask one more question?
2: Yeah.
3: Does she watch the kids at all? Like, does she come over to babysit, like help you in that way so you guys can go at least like look for work? Like, you know what I'm saying?
1: No.
3: No, okay.
1: And that's, you know, one of the other problems I have with my wife, you know, going back to what you were saying. You know, my wife thinks that I'm going to blow up the whole family if I do that.
2: Yeah, no, and that's I get both sides here. And I'm sure we've got people out there that can identify with this. Money is never an easy thing, but when it involves family,
3: it gets sticky.
2: It's tough. Danny, we wish you the best of luck. Let us know if there's anything we can do to help you. Sometimes keep an eye at WBLI.com. We'll put up like a job board or on our Instagram accounts. Mm-hmm. Me and Allie will always post job openings or postings across the island to help you out. So anything we can do to help you, please let us know. All right, man.
1: Appreciate you guys, man. God bless.
2: God bless. I love that. That's tough. 631-301-1061. Ever have a situation like this where somebody in your family is lying to you about their finances? they're not helping you out with a little help,
3: the thing is, you know,
2: they're spending that money elsewhere.
3: But it really is no one else's business about what finances you have. But then it's like you make it other people's business.
2: Yeah. Christina says, I've been holding on to a secret for years now, and my brothers have asked me numerous times about where certain money has come from. I'm just sworn to secrecy on where I got it.
3: Oh, but that's so messed up.
2: We'll get to her message plus your calls as they're coming in now. 631-301-1061. Our daily disaster rolls on Syke and Alley Alley in the morning.
4: Your 106.1 BLI, Brown Street and Patchogue, Long Island traffic. The LIE and the Northern State expect some slowdown westbound through Roslyn, and it's a similar story on the Southern State westbound through Hempstead Lake. 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I'm Alex, and that's your 106.1 BLI, Brown Street and Patchogue, Long Island traffic.
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3: hits.
1: Yeah,
3: so Danny hit us up. His mother-in-law gifted her son $10,000 towards a house.
4: Mm-hmm.
3: Danny and his wife, her daughter, are out of work with two kids.
4: Right.
3: Mom doesn't know that her daughter and son-in-law Danny are aware of the fact that she gifted the brother $10,000. Danny and his wife were kind of like, yeah, we're having a tough time right now. She's like, I really wish I could help you guys. I financially can't. So now Danny's like, I'm going to confront her because she's lying.
4: It's, yeah. I mean, maybe she's not lying anymore. Like, she did have the money, but she already gave it to the other, you know, the other kid. Yeah,
3: the kid's employed, by the way, just so you know, Danny and his wife are not. Danny's wife says, no, don't ruffle the feathers, please. You're going to ruin the family dynamic. 631-301-1061. I want to get to your calls, but first, Christina hit us up and says, my dad gave me and my husband a down payment for a house. Or a partial down payment for a house, and told me not to say another word to anybody, not even my mom or my brothers.
4: Really?
3: She's the only girl in the family.
4: Oh, so he was giving something because
3: she says,
4: a girl?
3: My brothers are suspicious. I've had to keep up this lie forever. Her name is not Christina, by the way.
4: That's not right to
3: sure
4: do to your
3: kid. I'm sure that's very common of a lot of
4: Yeah, but why?
3: Families,
4: why
3: though?
4: Is that very common? Like, if you have three kids, you should set aside whatever it is that you can afford, even if it's $20, each one gets $20, and that's it.
3: Would you confront your mother-in-law in this instance, 631-301-1061?
5: Oh, I don't know. I would confront her. I would just be like, how would you do that? And, you know, that we're both out of work, and it's really not that fair.
3: Do you think he's got the right to confront her? Because he's more upset about it than his wife is, but it's her mother.
4: Or should you keep family and family?
5: Oh, no, she should confront her.
3: Okay, so it's never, you're never able to, so he should stay out of it is what you're saying.
5: He should stay out of it, but
3: confrontation.
5: The wife should.
4: If anyone were to confront, you're right about the wife doing it. Dr. Phil always says you keep the family issues in the same family.
5: Right.
3: What about as a united front, the two of them together? They go in.
4: Ah, that
3: two
4: feels
3: on
4: like
3: one?
4: An attack.
3: Okay.
4: Right.
5: Yeah.
3: All right. Cool. You know what I was thinking? Maybe he should just hit up the brother-in-law and ask for a piece of that $10,000.
4: No, that's not right.
3: You know. All right. Hey, thanks so much for the phone call, Janine. You have a great day.
5: Thanks so much. You too.
3: Hey, Phil. You have a very different approach here.
6: I say keep your mouth shut.
3: Really?
4: Because...
6: Yeah.
3: You wouldn't be upset if you were to find out that your mother-in-law lied to you about the amount of money that she's got?
6: Maybe she just put it all, scrambled it together, and that's all she really had to give, and she decided to give it to... Who did she give it to? Her son?
3: She gave it to her...
6: Son?
3: So she gave it to her son. Her daughter...
6: Her son, yeah.
3: Her daughter is out of work along with her husband. So she then went to them and was like,
6: it.
3: Listen, I'd love to help you out, but I don't have any money. Not knowing that they know she gave $10,000 to the other kid.
6: Yeah, but like I said, what if that's all she can scramble together and she already gave it away and then she found out they were having issues. That's,
3: by the way, the guy that she lent the $10,000 to, he's employed.
6: Yeah.
3: These two are not, though. That's the problem.
4: But I guess,
6: but what do? Pull it back?
4: Right. You can't pull it back, and you also can't predict that they're going to both lose their jobs. So I see what you're saying on that. And then also, I was saying to our listener before, I was like, all you're doing by bringing it up is just adding more fuel to the fire, because nothing can be done at this point.
3: See,
4: so why even bring it up?
3: This is why I'm so blessed to only have one child. I'll never have to worry about this. This is why, people, we should only have one child per couple.
6: Stuff this, like this is why I'm happen. Blessed not to be married.
3: Yeah, you know what? Never get married there, Phil. If you do, if you do and you want to have kids, just have one, okay?
6: Perfect solution.
3: All right, man. Have a great day.
6: All right, you too, guys. Bye-bye.
3: It's so true, though, because for a while there, me and my wife were really struggling with the fact that we're only going to be a one-kid family.
4: Mm-hmm.
3: But then there are situations like this that I find the silver lining.
4: Listen, they're
3: only going to pay for one wedding.
4: You can find beauty in everything.
3: You really can.
4: You can.
3: So take that, Danny. Hopefully that doesn't help him at all.
4: It doesn't help him.
3: He's got two kids. He's got no money.
4: I wouldn't. It's just going to create more issues to bring it.

0: 629, it's 106.1 VLI Long Island's number one for all the hits. Coming up on the other side of this, we were just talking about it. Long Islanders are making thousands of dollars doing this for other people. It's a new side hustle, and I got to be honest with you, it's absolutely genius. Allie says she couldn't do it.
1: No, I could not.
0: And refuses. However, I'm really thinking about a career change, and you should be as well, because this could put thousands of dollars. I'm talking like a mortgage payment once a month into your pocket, and it's so easy. We'll get to that on the other side of this.
2: You're 106.1 BLI and Brown Street and Patchogue, Long Island traffic. The LIE and the Northern State expect some slowdown westbound through Roslyn and Westbury, and it's a similar story on the Southern State westbound through Hempstead Lake and Roosevelt. I'm Alex, and that's your 106.1 BLI and Brown Street and Patchogue, Long Island traffic.
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8: All right, 634, it's 106.1 BLI, Long Island's number one for all the hits. What Long Islanders are now doing to make extra money will blow your mind. It's absolutely genius. But could you do it? We'll find out what it is. But first, time to move back in time.
9: Oh, yeah.
8: And how fitting on a Throwback Thursday to move back in time all the way to the year 2009.
10: Somebody call 911. Hey.
8: Sean Kingston.
10: Shawty fire burning on the dance floor. Whoa.
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0: right, so times are tough. We all know it. People looking to make some extra cash. What Long Islanders are doing now to make extra money will blow your mind. It's 106.1 BLI, Long Island's number one for all the hits. Psych and Allie Allie in the morning. Possible career change, folks.
1: No.
0: Long Islanders are making thousands of dollars doing other people's laundry right now.
1: You could not catch me touching people's soiled delicates. What? I will not. I refuse. I have some kind of, you know, self-respect. Very little, but I have some.
0: I got none. So there are certain apps, and I think once you have children, you'll learn. You have no self-respect.
1: Well, I guess you're touching, you know, God knows what all day.
0: Oh, yeah.
1: But I'm not there yet. So.
0: I've touched poop before. No biggie.
1: Yeah.
0: Apps like Poplin. They connect customers with local laundry pros who wash, dry, fold, and deliver people's clothes on Long Island. About 270 workers have completed more than 17,000 orders and earned a combined $1.2 million, some workers making around $2,500 a month. And this is how easy it is. To get started, you need a smartphone, a washer and a dryer, a car, detergent, and some bags.
1: You know what I'd rather
0: and
1: do?
0: A willingness to wash people's dirty underwear.
1: I would just sell feet pics. And then it's
0: a lot harder to do. The market there is so much more saturated than people willing to wash people's dirty underwear.
1: Yeah, but if you have like a little bit of a following, like you have 9,800 followers on Twitter, you said.
0: Yeah.
1: Put a foot pic up there, promote that you're doing it, and then that's
0: it. I'd be
1: it.
0: Fired from here in a second. I'd have to do people's
1: would
0: laundry
1: you,
0: to make
1: would
0: money.
1: Would you get fired?
0: Yeah.
1: For selling feet pics?
0: If I was selling sexualized pictures of my feet.
1: Well, it doesn't have to be sexualized.
0: On my Twitter? It would be public if it was on my Twitter. Well, but didn't OnlyFans, okay, it's different.
1: But I'm just saying, like, you don't got to do anything crazy with your feet. Just take a picture of it, and then, you know, at least you don't got to do people's laundry. I'm not touching anyone's underwear.
0: $2,500 a month is a little less than my mortgage payment a month.
1: That's
0: to
1: sad.
0: Wash some people's laundry. The only thing I hate doing is folding it.
1: Yeah, but you're going to have to fold it.
0: Make my daughter do it.
1: Yeah, okay. That'll come out swimmingly.
0: It'll be a family.
1: A five-year-old's folding.
0: It'll be a family operation.
1: Yeah, you going to give her a cut of that money?
0: You know what? Criticize all you want, but when I start this up, psychs, suds, you're not employed. Not bringing you on at all. You can't work for me.
1: I'm fine with that. I can find something else to do. Thank you.
0: All right, 641. Don't forget, coming up this morning, 720, we got those tickets for TLC. They're going to be at Jones Beach on Tuesday night. I believe it's one of the last, if not the last, shows of the summer season out at Jones Beach. Those tickets for you to win. And coming up at 650, Allie Allie with what we need to know.
1: Millennials are going to love this. I am bringing you back to your childhood this morning. The most nostalgic thing to happen this year, and we've had a lot of it, but this one is going to make you feel like a kid again.
0: Oh, my God. Are they bringing back the Teenage Mutant Ninja Turtles cartoon series?
1: No.
0: Damn it!
1: Not that.
0: All right. We'll find out what it is coming up in 9 minutes. It's BLI.

0: 648, it's 106.1 BLI, Long Island's number one for all the hits. Do not forget, another chance at $1,000 coming up 8 o'clock. Our 5K a day giveaway continues. And right after Teddy Swims, we're going back in time with Ali's
1: Yes,
0: need to know.
1: We are. Millennials, you are going to be a kid again after hearing this news. You're going to be really excited. A lot of people have been waiting for this moment.
0: Rice Krispies Treat cereal
1: no,
0: is back.
1: No, stop guessing.
0: No, come on. It's next. See

0: Something for everybody.
1: Here we go.
2: Everything you need to start the day, and then some. Here's what you need to know. Psych and Ali in the morning on 106.1 BLI. Long Island's number one for all the hits.
3: All right, it's all brought to you by College Hunks Hauling Junk and College Hunks Moving. So, millennials, I am going to bring you back to your childhood when you had no worries whatsoever and no stresses, all right? This news this morning has been something people have been waiting for a long time. So we will get to that in just a second. But first, in case you didn't know, because I actually forgot about this, you know when you go to Build-A-Bear with your kids, you could take them in to get a bear for the for the age that they are. So like, let's say you want to bring Autumn in for her birthday in December.
4: Okay.
3: You could pay $5 for a bear for her.
4: Oh, okay.
3: However old your child is turning, you can give them.
4: How many times have you gone in there and told them that you're 10?
3: I mean, it doesn't work. I will confirm it doesn't work.
4: Actually, I would bet it does.
3: But even if I went in and said I was 30, those things are like 35.
4: Yeah.
3: Just to get $5 off.
4: I hope you're not doing that.
3: Oh, okay.
4: Oh, my God,
3: I'm going to scratch that idea off.
4: God.
3: All right, moving along.
4: So oh, my God,
3: don't worry about
4: Allie.
3: It. Don't know. It's fine. It's fine. Anyway, moving along. Yesterday, Apple announced its brand new iPhone Duo. This is like the first foldable phone from iPhone. Whoop-de-doodle-doo. The only thing that I'm actually pretty stoked about with this feature, when you have it outwards, like all the way out, you can see the front-facing camera on your side. So let's say your boyfriend's taking a picture of you and the man never can get the angle. You can kind of direct him based on what you're seeing on your end.
4: It just feels as though Apple has run out of creative, unique ideas.
3: Those foldable phones feel like weird to me. And they're massive.
4: And by the way, they're trying to pass it off like you're the first to do it. You're not.
3: No, you're not at all.
4: It's been done many a time before.
3: And I don't like it because it has the line in the middle too. So
4: who's out there being like, you know what I wish my iPhone would do? Fold in half.
3: I mean, that's why we had razors.
4: Correct.
3: And we've moved on from that.
4: New from Apple, the BlackBerry. I think this has been done before.
3: Right. I think I've seen this film before.
4: They'd kill you right away.
3: Yeah. All right. Well, they start at $1,999
4: okay.
3: In case that does interest you.
4: I'm good with my non-foldable phone thing.
3: There you go. All right. So millennials, this is crazy news. A lot of people have been waiting for this band to make a comeback. And today at 8 a.m., we're like literally an hour away from finding out what this is.
4: Yeah.
3: The Spice Girls are back.
4: I think they're just re-releasing their album, the monumental album that featured Wannabe. And I think it's going to feature like maybe some unreleased music that was recorded back then that they never actually released. Who knows?
3: We don't know 100% what's going on. They did release a video, though, yesterday. And it has the stairs that they filmed the Wannabe music video on. They've got like a newspaper flyer that leads to the website. It leads to today at 8 a.m. So,
4: yeah, I feel as though they've done the whole reunion thing before and it didn't go as great, I think, as they believed it would.
3: Mm-hmm.
4: And they only did, I think, UK dates.
3: Well, the comments are all like, I've been waiting my whole life for this.
4: Course,
3: we're sad. I need whatever it is.
4: Because everybody thinks it's going to be them getting back together and either going on tour or doing new music. I don't believe that's what it is. Now, when you said 8 a.m., that's
3: 8
4: our time,
3: our
4: not
3: time.
4: British time.
3: British time is 2 p.m.,
4: got
3: but
4: it, okay.
3: I mean, we only care about us.
4: Yeah.
3: Sorry.
4: Yeah, and they were in the new Dunkin' Pumpkin Spice commercials.
3: That's why I'm thinking it's more than just a re-release of the song. Because,
4: not all of them, but two of them were,
3: yeah, but I mean, they're putting themselves out there. They're getting their faces seen, you know?
4: Yeah.
3: So getting excited maybe for a little bit of a comeback. We're going to find out in like an hour's time.
4: Listen, I'm a millennial. I grew up in that time when the Spice Girls were like the big thing.
3: Mm-hmm.
4: Couple good songs. They really only had one surefire hit, though.
3: Wannabe.
4: It was Wannabe.
3: Yeah, my sister had a little Spice Girls bag with like a feather handle. It was very cute. That's what I always think of a Spice Girls.
4: Did you watch Spice World, the movie?
3: I did not.
4: Oh.
3: No,
4: yeah.
3: Sorry.
4: Terrible.
3: Oh, okay.
4: Don't bother.
3: Okay, sounds good. All right, well, I'm Allie. That's all you need to know.
4: Thanks, Allie. Appreciate you as always. Don't forget, 7:20 this morning, those tickets for TLC. One of the final, I got to check, it might even be the final summer show at Jones Beach Tuesday. TLC tickets on the way at 7:20.
1: Your 106.1 BLI, Brown, Streep and Patchogue, Long Island traffic. The Northern State in the LIE, heavy traffic westbound through Roslyn and Westbury. And it's a similar story on the Southern State. Expect some slowdown west from Straight Path to the Seaford Oyster Bay. I'm Alex, and that's your 106.1 BLI, Brown, Streep and Patchogue, Long Island
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1: You're 106.1 BLI, Brown Street and Patchogue, Long Island traffic. The LIE and the Northern State expect some heavy traffic westbound through Roslyn and Westbury, and it's a similar story on the Southern State westbound from Straight Path all the way to the Seaford Oyster Bay. I'm Alex, and that's your 106.1 BLI, Brown Street and Patchogue, Long Island traffic.

0: 7:05, it's 106.1 BLI, Long Island's number one for all the hits. Psych and Alley Alley in the morning. It's going to be, I think, nice today. The chance for some rain later, but mostly...
1: I hope nice.
0: Mix of sun and clouds, yeah. Up to a high of around 84. I know this weekend's supposed to be a little bit better. The temperature's going to drop down to the 70s.
1: Okay, all right.
0: So a little cooler. We never really just get to open up the phones, like, randomly and just find out what's going on. So we got a couple lines ringing here. I got Susan, who is calling. Good morning, Susan. What you doing?
2: Oh, I'm just walked into work.
0: Oh, okay. This is fun. We never really get to find out. I mean, we find out what our listeners do for a living,
1: mm-hmm.
0: but we don't ever really get to know the nitty-gritty details of what they do. So what do you do?
2: Oh, wow. I am a breast ultrasound tech.
1: Wow. That's really cool.
2: Yes. I love my job. It's absolutely amazing.
0: How long you been doing that?
2: I've been doing that about 6 years now.
1: But you know, this is a really good question. When should we start going to get checks?
0: I was just going to add, great question.
1: Yeah, no, I'm genuinely curious because you only really hear about it during Breast Cancer Awareness Month, but you should, you know, pay attention to other times too.
2: Right. It depends on your family history. Mm-hmm. If you have family history of breast cancer, then you get it done at 35. But if not, then you get it done at 40.
0: And this is, I mean, you know how like accountants, they have tax season? Like, Breast Cancer Awareness Month is October. Is this boob season for you? Like, are you, you know what I mean?
2: Yes, October is very big boob season.
0: Yeah, big for the boobs is October. Yeah. I know it's a big, we do the Breast Cancer Awareness Walk, the Making Strides Walk in October.
1: Yeah, yeah, yeah.
0: This is like your big time of year in making sure that you remind women to go out there and check and make sure that they are all good. Obviously, you want to remind them all year. But Susan, you know what? Because you do such great for our ladies of Long Island, mm-hmm. you do great work for the ladies of Long Island, I think me and Allie are going to break the rules here.
1: Yeah.
0: We got an extra pair of those TLC tickets.
1: Yeah, let's get her.
0: Why don't we send you to the show on Tuesday night, and a big thank you for what you do for our Long Island women out there.
2: Oh, my God. That's so amazing. Thank you.
0: That sounds good.
2: I love you guys.
0: We love you, too. You hang tight for a second, okay?
2: All right. Thank you.
0: There you go. You're welcome.
1: I love that.
0: I like that we can do good for people that
1: Me
0: are doing
1: too.
0: Good. And don't worry. Relax. We'll still have those TLC
1: have
0: tickets at 7:20 for you to win. By the way, not the last show at Jones Beach for the season. It's one of the last. I did not realize how many more shows Jones Beach has, though.
1: Oh.
0: Lil Wayne's going to be there the next night.
1: That's cool.
0: You got Dan and Shay. Night after that.
1: Oh, I love Dan and Shay.
0: Ashanti is closing it down. Oh, no, sorry, she's not.
1: Okay.
0: they did their lineup in a very weird way. Anyways, those tickets for TLC coming up at 7:20. But thank you to Susan for calling this morning. I think it's an important phone call to hear because, it's ladies. We talk about this all the time. Mm-hmm. You know, it's very, very hard to keep track of the things that you got to do.
1: Yeah.
0: And how often did we put our health last on our to-do list?
1: Very true,
0: Especially
1: you put everyone
0: for women.
1: Else first, yep.
0: But men should get checked as well. So,
1: absolutely.
0: Maybe make your appointment today if you can. Coming up, we do got those TLC tickets at 7:20. Also, random facts coming up. And ladies, good news. If you have had your last child after a very certain age, could spell very, very good things for you down the line. 7:25, I'll tell you that.

0: 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Flo Rida on a Throwback Thursday, 712, 106.1 BLI, Long Island's number one for all the hits. Coming up, 725 random facts. Ladies, you got kids?
1: Okay.
0: There is a certain age where having your last child is so beneficial to you.
2: Okay.
0: The older you are, the better your future.
2: All right.
0: I'll explain more and give you the full details. You're going to love this. Or, I don't know, maybe you'll hate it. Depending upon when you had your kids. We'll get to that at 725.
3: Alex here with your 106.1 BLI, Brown, Jeep, and Patch Hog, Long Island traffic. Heavy traffic on the LIE westbound through Roslyn and Westbury. Similar story on the northern state west through Hicksville. And on the southern state, pockets of slowdown from the Bethpage State to Roosevelt headed west. 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I'm Alex, and that's your 106.1 BLI, Brown, Steep, and Patch Hog, Long Island traffic.
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0: 20. It's 106.1 BLI Long Island's number one for all the hits. TLC, Salt and Pepper, and Vogue. Gonna be at Jones Beach Tuesday night.
1: That's right.
0: Weather should be perfect that night.
1: Should be nice.
0: Nice mid-September breezy ocean air.
1: I feel like
0: air.
1: You could even do like a little sweater. Yeah, little sweater skirt.
0: You might be able to do a hoodie. Caller 20, let's get you in. 631-301-1061. And coming up after Somber, gonna get to random facts. Talking to the mamas out there. Or if you know a mama, this is great news. Depending upon how late in life you had your kids, could spell benefits for you later down the line. I'll explain the reasons as to why with random facts coming up on 106.1 BLI, Long Island's number one for all the hits in the home of Psych and Alley Alley in the morning.

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1: 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Ladies, specifically mamas out there, at what age did you have your last child? Because that could depend on how well the rest of your life looks. I'll explain the reason as to why coming up. However, first, talk about prices going up. God. The first Disneyland ticket ever sold cost just $1.
2: Wow. That's sad.
1: Today?
2: Nah.
1: One park ticket for a single day.
2: $119.
1: It's between $104 and $224.
2: It's crazy.
1: That's for Disneyland. Disney World, pretty much the same thing. A couple dollars difference, but isn't that wild to think?
2: That's insane.
1: $1?
2: I know. $1! $1!
1: That was back when Walt was running things.
2: I know.
1: Not anymore. U.S. Open going on right now out in Queens, out in Flushing.
2: Yep.
1: They're getting into the semifinals now, and you get the finals this weekend. So tomorrow night, I'm actually really excited about this. Not a big tennis guy, but I do enjoy the U.S. Open for whatever reason. I don't know. Some of these matches can go until like 3:30 in the morning.
2: My dad
1: crazy.
2: Likes the U.S. Open.
1: So tomorrow night's men's semifinal, Francis Tiafoe and Ben Shelton. It will be the first black American man to reach a U.S. Open final since Arthur Ashe in 1972.
2: Wow.
1: And the first black American man to reach any major final since 1996
2: That's
1: at Wimbledon.
2: That's really cool.
1: So yeah, these two gentlemen going to go at it tomorrow night. I don't know who I'm... they're both really, really good. And they're both really good looking dudes. And like,
2: it's just
1: fun to watch really good looking athletic people play at at an all out force.
2: I just love
1: fun.
2: When they volley back and forth and they go,
1: Write this down. That's a social video idea for you and me tomorrow. Let's pay tribute to the U.S. Open.
2: Yep, sounds good. You got to like make sure if someone's in the house, they know what you're watching tennis.
1: I do something really, really weird, like All right. From those noises to talking about making babies.
2: Good. Yeah. Hey.
1: And having babies, ladies. If you have had your last baby after the age of 33, you might wind up living longer than expected.
2: Oh, sweet.
1: A Boston University study suggests having babies later in life might be a sign that the rest of your body is aging more slowly as well.
2: Because you know why? And here's what I'm thinking. You got to enjoy, and not saying you're not going to enjoy, you know, your life if you have kids, but you got to enjoy.
1: You don't enjoy it as much.
2: No, I'm just saying, like, you got to enjoy.
1: I agree with you.
2: Get to enjoy your 20s, get to be the person you are, get to know who you are, and then have your kids.
1: The study found women who had their last child after the age of 33 had twice the odds of living to 95 or older compared with women who had their last child by the age of 29. Couple things here. My wife and I had our first at 38.
2: Okay.
1: Now, by the way, they say like anything after like 32,
2: oh, it's
1: 33,
2: it's a geriatric pregnancy. Yeah, I think that I technically right now at 29 would be called a geriatric pregnancy.
1: My wife had our daughter at 38. She did come out at 3 pounds. She had to do, she did a month in NICU, but she's thriving and totally healthy and without any sort of issue right now. My wife had a kid at 38. She's going to live to 125, I think.
2: Yes, she will. God bless.
1: Here's the thing though. If you're jaded like me and I hear that you could live to 95 or older, that just sounds miserable.
2: 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And I fear you will be...

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2: You're 106.1 BLI, Brown Street and Patchogue, Long Island traffic. Heavy traffic on the LIE westbound through Roslyn and Westbury, and it's a similar story on the northern state west through Hicksville. For the southern state, expect pockets of slowdown west from the Bethpage State all the way to Roosevelt. 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I'm Alex, and that's your 106.1 BLI, Brown Street and Patchogue, Long Island.
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0: 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How well do you know Taylor Swift?
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1: It's Long Island's favorite game. We're all going to find out how smart we really are.
2: I'd know something about Taylor Swift if I were you, though.
3: Mm-hmm.
2: To the questions today, Cynthia playing the game. Good morning, Cynthia. How are you?
4: Good. How are you?
2: Doing good. Tell us, any hobbies? What do you like to do for fun?
4: Read.
2: Okay. All right. Well, hey, readers are smart people.
3: That's very, very true.
2: Take it from me. I'm not one. Not smart at all.
3: Yeah.
2: What do you mean, yeah?
3: Sorry.
2: Are you agreeing with me?
3: No, I don't read either, so it's fine.
2: Okay. Yeah, but you're smarter than I am. At least I think you are.
3: Thanks.
2: 10 questions, 60 seconds or less, general knowledge. You can pass on a question should you need to. You have to come back and get that question correct in order to win. Cynthia, working out in Stony Brook, you ready to play the $1,000 minute to win it?
4: Yes.
2: Allie's got the questions. I've got the timer. It begins after she has finished question one, and away we go.
3: What is Ray-Ban's most known for selling?
4: Glasses.
3: Give me one song during Taylor Swift's country era.
4: Yeah.
3: Do you say pass?
4: Yes.
3: Okay. A free throw in basketball is worth how many points?
4: One.
3: Which BLI artist starred in Wizards of Waverly Place?
4: Selena Gomez.
3: Eating good in the neighborhood is the slogan of what restaurant?
4: Applebee's.
3: The breakfast combo Cronut is what two foods combined?
4: Can you repeat that?
3: The breakfast combination Cronut is what two foods combined?
4: A donut and a croissant.
3: How many Lord of the Rings movies are there?
4: Four.
3: A donkey represents the Democratic Party. What animal represents the Republican Party?
4: An elephant.
2: And time, just in time to get that answer in there. Yeah, it was an elephant. Let's go through the rest of these questions. You didn't do too bad, actually. You just pass on that one question. Give me a song from Taylor Swift's country era.
3: Yeah, we would have accepted like Teardrops on My Guitar, Our Song.
2: Yeah,
3: you know, but things like that.
2: I probably would have had a tough one with that. I know Taylor's music. I just don't know what is associated with which era. But listen, not $1,000 richer. We're going to get you a dozen cupcakes, courtesy of the Cake Town in Huntington, as your consolation prize, okay?
4: Thank you.
2: You're welcome, Cynthia. We do the $1,000 minute to win it weekday morning, 7:40 and 9:10.
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2: Oh, boy.
3: Never before been able to do this.
2: It's like Air Bud, but he's going to play baseball? No.
3: No.

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2: 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Here's what you need to know.
3: I need to know.
2: Psych and Ali Ali in the morning on 106.1 BLI, Long Island's number one for all the hits.
4: And it's all brought to you by College Hunks Hauling Junk and College Hunks Moving. So your pooch can now participate in one of, I'm going to say, the greatest American pastimes of all time.
5: Wow.
4: Yeah, they've never been able to do this before, but now they can. So we will get to that in just a second. But first, we got another chicken place opening up in Suffolk County.
5: Never have enough chicken.
4: Dave's Hot Chicken, the first location in Suffolk County, coming to Deer Park in October.
5: And speaking of chicken.
4: Uh-huh. Yeah.
5: Since we're on the chicken tip.
4: Sure, sure.
5: I found out that Chick-fil-A they were going to open in West Babylon where the Payless shoe store
4: no
5: was.
4: No longer.
5: No more.
4: Yeah, I don't know what happened there. But
5: they said no thanks.
4: We do have a lot of chicken places.
5: There's nothing wrong with chicken.
4: No, but it's just...
5: PDQ.
4: PDQ's not a thing anymore. It's chicken tender.
5: Oh, they changed that?
4: Yeah.
5: Oh, what
4: happened
5: to the chicken I once knew?
4: I don't know. But Dave's Hot Chicken opening up in October.
5: So.
4: Get excited for that. All right. I don't know if this is a compliment or a diss, but there is a new plant-eating insect that has just been named Taylor Swift.
5: Oh.
4: In Australia.
5: Is that like when you can go to the zoo and name a cockroach after an ex-boyfriend or girlfriend?
4: I don't think so. Like the whole species is being named Taylor Swift.
5: Species.
4: Yeah, the entire species. It's a new bug that they just found in Australia.
5: And it's an insect killing bug, you said?
4: No, it's plant feeding insects.
5: Plant feeding
4: insects. So, yeah.
5: Wait, they're feeding the plant? Some sort of
4: plant feeding?
5: Like,
4: oh, that's a good question, actually.
5: Or they're eating the plant. Is it plant feeding or plant eating? I mean,
4: just
5: it could go
4: plant feeding, but yeah, I guess it's...
5: To me, plant feeding is probably they eat the plants, but plant
4: that's
5: feeding,
4: what I thought.
5: In my head, I feel as though it's feeding
4: it's
5: the plant.
4: It's a good question. We got to look into that more. But there's a new bug named
5: like,
4: Taylor Swift.
5: Is the bug breastfeeding the plant?
4: You know? I don't think so.
5: Or is it eating the plant, physically, like those stupid lantern flies that are eating all of our crops?
4: Yeah, good point. That's just fascinating, though.
5: Yeah,
4: so, yeah.
5: Why? Why would they
4: maybe
5: go with Taylor
4: Swift?
5: Maybe
4: you could see Taylor Swift for free.
5: You could.
4: Technically. Yeah,
5: there you go.
4: If you go to Australia. All right. So, guys. This is huge, especially if you have a pooch.
5: I do.
4: Your puppies can now eat Girl Scout cookies.
5: What?
4: They're making Girl Scout cookies for your dogs.
5: Is that like the plant feeding bug?
4: No.
5: The cookie eating dog?
4: No, they can actually eat the cookies. There is a new Girl Scout cookie called, what is the name of it? It actually doesn't say the name of it, but it's a blueberry muffin flavored Girl Scout cookie. For your dogs.
5: Okay.
4: And they're called Patch Pals.
5: Yeah, Patch Pals. That was the name. I knew
4: but I didn't know if that was the name of it or if that was just like the brand of dog cookie.
5: Yeah.
4: You know what I'm saying? Like if they plan to make more down the line. But yeah, so your dogs can now be part of Girl Scout sales.
5: Grab a couple of those cookies, stop off at Starbucks or a participating puppuccino vendor.
4: Yeah.
5: Dogs love the puppuccinos.
4: Yeah, well, it's just whipped cream in a cup that you spend $7 for.
5: Brilliant.
4: It's really
5: so
4: brilliant,
5: smart.
4: Actually. And Girl Scouts, I gotta say, they're the best entrepreneurs ever.
5: Yeah.
4: They don't need no Shark Tank. They also created a new allergy-friendly cookie called Sparkables, which will be coming out also in January.
5: Those Girl Scouts are cutthroat, too.
4: They are.
5: One of them pulled a knife on me outside of an Uncle Giuseppe's.
4: Okay. No, they didn't.
5: Said, hey, guy, you want to buy some cookies? And I was like, no, thanks. They said, oh, you want to buy some cookies?
4: But it's very smart of them because I think that you said you didn't have cash on you or something. And they're like, oh, we accept Venmo.
5: Yeah.
4: So they know what they're doing.
5: I said, I don't have that either. You know, but I feel as though there's an understanding with the Girl Scouts. Is though if you have a Girl Scout in your inner circle, you are free from having to buy from other Girl Scouts. That's the golden excuse right there.
4: So you can always say, I've bought my Girl Scout cookies already?
5: I already bought from my niece, or I have to buy from my niece, or I have to buy from my daughter, this, that, the other thing. You know?
4: They really don't care about the explanation.
5: No, they don't.
4: No, they don't.
5: They don't. They just pull a knife on you and make you buy 19 boxes of Thin Mints.
4: No. But you'll love it down the
5: road. I want to steal your identity and kill your family. What? All right, give me 19 boxes, please. Stay away.
4: Yeah. Well, these ones are coming out in January, so get excited for those. I'm Ali Ali, and that's all you need to know.
5: I have really not painted the Girl Scouts.
4: No, you didn't. No. I'm trying to say they're great little entrepreneurs.
5: I do love their cookies, though.
4: Yeah, they're good.
5: What's your favorite?
4: You know, they don't sell them anymore, but I really like the raspberry rallies. They were so, so good.
5: Samoas, Tagalongs, Thin Mints in that order.
4: Okay.
5: So good. All right, 7:53. We are 7 minutes away. 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
0: Your 106.1 BLI, Brown's Jeep and Patchogue, Long Island traffic. Expect some pockets of slowdown on the southern state westbound from the Bethpage State to Roosevelt. The LIE expect traffic through Plainview and Westbury, and on the northern state back up from the Meadowbrook to Roslyn headed west. I'm Alex, and that's your 106.1 BLI, Brown's Jeep and Patchogue, Long Island traffic.
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0: You're 106.1 BLI, Browns Jeep and Patchogue, Long Island traffic. We have a crash on the LIE. This is headed westbound at exit 46. It's been moved off to the right shoulder, but expect traffic back to 110. On the southern state, expect some pockets of slowdown westbound from the Wantagh to Roosevelt. I'm Alex, and that's your 106.1 BLI Browns Jeep and Patchogue Long Island track.
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5: 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Somebody's going to win it. May as well be you.
4: Come on, man.
5: And keep your phone handy, because if we draw your name, we call you. You don't pick up, we call somebody else.

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3: How much do your parents really need to know about your fiance? So here we go. Email reads, me and my fiance have been together for quite some time.
4: Cute.
3: He fell in love with me first.
4: Aw.
3: I have been on cloud nine ever since.
4: Oh, yay. Good job.
3: He's very important in my life. However, he has a past.
4: Okay. Everyone does.
3: I'm not going to get into the specifics that she mentioned here.
4: Okay.
3: But he's been in jail three times.
4: Oh.
3: He's currently on probation.
4: Okay. So it's kind of recent.
3: Yeah.
4: Okay.
3: So he's 26 now.
4: Oof.
3: This happened when he was 19. This most recent. I'm not going to get into all the specifics of the things he's done. He's never murdered anybody.
4: Okay, that's good.
3: But he's done some bad stuff.
4: Mm-hmm.
3: He works as a construction worker now. He's going back to school to become a mechanic. He has a promising future.
4: Trying to do better.
3: He's trying to do better.
4: Okay.
3: And she says he's really turned his life around.
4: All right.
3: I never thought
4: that's really
3: I could,
4: up to the two of them.
3: I never thought I could fall in love with somebody with such a bad past, but here I am, truly believing he has changed for the better.
4: Okay.
3: My parents love him.
4: Good.
3: But they are sort of judgmental.
4: Okay.
3: And have no idea that he's got a criminal past.
4: All right, got it. That's where this is.
3: He would like to be upfront with them now that we are engaged. I would not.
4: Mm.
3: Would you tell your parents about your significant other's criminal past?
4: I mean,
3: 631-301-1061.
4: If she's not comfortable with it, they're not obligated to tell the parents. I mean, what is that? How does that affect anything in a positive way?
3: What's worse as a parent? Your daughter being the one to hide it from you, or finding out that your daughter's fiance is the one pushing you to not say anything? Probably your daughter.
4: Well, he wants to say something.
3: That's what I'm saying. What's worse, though? If it was the other way around, he was pushing her to keep quiet?
4: Oh, I think that would be 10 times worse.
3: Or she's the one trying to keep him quiet?
4: No, I think it'd be 10 times worse if the guy was trying to make her be quiet. Yeah, because
3: that I could understand.
4: You don't want to silence her and control her.
3: But I could understand that. I would not understand my daughter not wanting to tell me that.
4: I find it very wholesome, if that's the right word, that he wants to share it with them.
3: Right.
4: Like, that's great. But if she's not comfortable, there's no obligation. What is it going to do telling the parents at this point rather than just cause drama?
3: Anybody out there have this experience? You're dating somebody with a criminal past, or you are the one in the relationship with a criminal past. Did you tell the parents of the person you're with? 631-301-1061. And what would you do? I want to get on the phone with a lot of parents this morning, how they feel about it. Michelle, would you say anything if you were Kelsey?
5: I wouldn't say anything. I would keep my lips zipped. I think that's something personal between the two of them. And I'm not sure how accepting her parents would be.
3: Yeah, I'm trying to think in terms of...
5: I feel bad because he said that he just said that it's not right.
3: Right,
5: it
3: he's the one that,
5: my whole thing
3: yeah,
5: he
3: he's
5: said
3: the,
5: that.
3: Yeah, he's the one that wants to come clean.
4: But I'm just surprised that you look like you're hesitating on this, Syke, because
3: I
4: you're
3: am.
4: Always the one who's like, no, don't say anything, bite your lip.
3: And here's why. Because I'm a father and I totally believe that all parents out there can now identify with this. If you were to find out, and it doesn't matter boy or girl, but if you were to find out that your little girl, you know, is marrying somebody that did, let's say, 10 to 15 years for felony, I'd feel very, and I'm not saying.
5: But your opinion would change about him.
3: Let's
5: say you really, really liked him.
3: But no, here's what I'm saying.
5: And then all of a sudden
3: if you were to tell me up front that this, I'd be like, yeah, cool, I get it. But if I were to find out years later, after they were married and they had kids, that he was a felon and I was never let in on that, that would bother me a lot more than if you told me up front.
4: Yeah, but I still think that you would have had this predetermined notion of him that
5: I
4: you would
5: agree
4: have been
5: with
4: like,
5: Alan.
4: He's not good enough for
3: no,
4: you.
3: No. Because I very much believe in second chances, and the older I'm getting.
4: So then why wouldn't you want to give him a second chance, especially after, you know, they're married and have kids together?
3: Because then it felt
4: they brought
3: like
4: your grandkids into the world.
3: Because then it felt as though you were keeping it from me. And now not only am I worried about my little girl and the reasons as to why it was being
4: but
3: kept
4: from
3: me.
4: But she's not a little girl anymore. She's a grown ass woman.
3: She's always
4: children.
3: Your little girl.
4: Yes, but she's
3: now.
4: A girl.
5: And you just said you're into giving people second chances, and you just said you're worried about your little girl now.
4: Right.
3: Because it was kept from me.
4: But But maybe they had reasons to do that.
3: If she started dating this guy, right, and they were together for 6 months to a year, and she's like, I really think he's the one. But there were, and he were to come clean about it and be upfront about it and show me that he's a completely different, that wouldn't bother me as much as like 10 years down the line finding out and being like, what? Like, I hardly know you now.
4: I guarantee if Autumn came up to you in 12 years. Jesus, sorry. In 20 years.
3: I hope she's not getting married to a felon at 16.
4: In 20 years.
3: I might die.
4: Let's say in 20 years, Autumn comes up to you and she tells you that she met some guy, she loves him, and but he has a criminal history. You would not be all, oh, well, I'm going to give him a second chance.
3: Listen, I'm not saying how I would or would not be in that moment. I'd like to think I'd be more accepting if I were told up front than if I were kept in the dark and then found out 10 to 15 years later. That's what I'm saying.
4: You wouldn't be, and with all the love and respect in the world, because I don't think many parents would be.
3: All right, what would you do? 631-301-1061. Would you speak up and let your parents know about your significant other's criminal past? I am so excited to finally say these words in my long career of radio. We have an ex-con on the line. And he's got advice. That's coming up on BLI.

0: You're 106.1 BLI, Brown Street and Patchogue, Long Island traffic. That crash on the LIE westbound at exit 46 has been cleaned up, but expect traffic back to 110. On the other side of the road, police have the center lane closed off right now. Traffic is starting to build eastbound. On the southern state, heavy traffic in both directions between Hempstead Lake and the Wauwatosa, and stop-and-go action on Sunrise westbound from Nichols Road to the Heckscher State Merge. 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
2: Would you tell your parents that your fiance has a criminal past and is actually now still on probation?
3: They don't really need to know.
2: Kelsey's parents, they're in the dark right now with her fiance's criminal past. He wants to tell them and be upfront.
3: Which is admirable.
2: She says no, but I think too much time has passed now. You know? And by the way, if he wants to, do it.
3: Yeah, but he's
2: man
3: also
2: up.
3: Yeah, but he's respecting her. Because at this point, now if you go behind her back and tell them and she was not comfortable with it.
2: I respect, as a father, as much as it would bother me, I'd at least respect him having the courage to come up to me and confess. I was a different person back then.
3: I don't know. It's easy to say.
2: I would still judge. Don't get me wrong.
3: 100%
2: we all would.
3: You would judge. And you wouldn't want your daughter marrying him anymore.
2: We have a former felon on the line. He wants to comment on this. But first, I want to get over to Jen. Would it bother you more if they told you later or early on? How would you handle this situation?
4: It would bother me more knowing later.
2: That's what I'm saying.
3: But my thing is, like, they don't need to know that necessarily. Like,
2: I don't. Your parents need to know if you're marrying an ex-con.
3: But what?
4: I feel that way because then I would feel that my child is not completely honest with me or doesn't trust me enough.
2: Right.
3: Just to play devil's advocate, maybe they don't want you to think ill of this person that they love.
2: But you're more likely. Go ahead, sorry.
3: But yeah, so like maybe they don't want you to think badly about this person and they know, like, listen, this was a time in their life that is long gone. They deserve their second chance. They're great now. Like maybe that was a time in their life where they just made mistakes.
4: I agree with that. I absolutely agree with that. What I don't disagree with is that my son didn't trust me enough to tell me.
2: All right, well, have a great day, and thank you so much for the phone call, Jen. I want to get over to, I'm not going to call him by his real name. Let's call him Billy.
3: Billy, hey.
2: Billy, you actually have experience in the criminal past arena. Is that true?
5: I completely turned my life around. I do believe that people with the worst past end up making the most beautiful futures.
3: Yeah.
5: If she wants to share that with them, that's okay, but she doesn't have to. It's ultimately up to them.
3: Right.
5: Okay. As a parent, I have a daughter, I would probably be concerned, but at the end of the day, you got to let your daughter go. You got to
2: honor
5: your daughter and
3: exactly.
5: allowing her to live.
2: Now, you're in a much different position because you've been through something like this before, so you probably have a little bit more empathy for somebody having a criminal past, and you might not judge them like others would, but think of yourself just now as a father, okay? Would you be more upset if you were to find out that your daughter's husband had a criminal past 10 to 15 years after you met him versus if they were upfront with you right at the beginning? Which would upset you more?
5: Absolutely. I'd be more upset if they probably told me earlier.
2: Okay, interesting. Well, I mean, we'd all be judgmental, right? Like finding that you'd
3: 100%.
2: Be very protective right in the beginning.
3: That's what I'm saying. It's not going to do anyone any good.
2: But at least they have the opportunity to now prove you wrong and say, I'm going to prove to you that I'm a good person.
3: Yeah,
2: versus keeping it from you for two decades.
3: But that's so much harder is to like, once someone already...
5: You gotta give me the benefit, you know? Absolutely. I hear exactly what you're saying. You have to give me the benefit.
2: All right.
3: Right, and once someone already makes up their mind about you, first impression, let's say they do come out and say, hey, this is what happened, but, you know, now he's so much better and he's, you know, a different person now, they're still gonna have that notion in the back of their head. They're not gonna give him the chance... Because they know this about him, you know?
2: And maybe
5: right. At the end, as a father, if you have a daughter, you know, part of, you know, it's like, you gotta support her wishes, you know?
2: Yeah.
5: Be a father, but, you know.
2: And maybe there's no wrong or right answer. It's just subjective. I do have to ask you, though, before we let you go, how much time did you serve?
5: I served 10 years.
2: Wow. Okay. All right. I'm not gonna ask what for, but can I now tell people that I'm cool because I know you?
5: Absolutely. Honestly, I'm probably the coolest guy you'll ever meet.
3: That's right.
2: I don't got to tell people that, though. I'm going to tell people I know XYZ, and he's a badass, and don't keep stepping at me, because I'm going to throw him your way.
5: I used to be a badass, and now I just love dogs.
2: All right,
3: aww.
2: Okay. Hey,
3: still
2: thank
3: badass.
2: You. Thank you so much for the phone call and telling us your story. We appreciate it.
5: No problem. Have a good day.
2: Thanks, you too.
3: Adios.
2: What a great name for a book, by the way.
3: What?
2: I used to be a badass. Now I just love dogs.
3: It's a great memoir.
2: It really
3: I'd read
2: is.
3: It. I'd read it.
2: I'd pick that right up and say, this is a book for me.
3: I know.
2: That's our daily disaster. We do it weekdays, 6:05 and 8:05 here on Psych and Alley Alley in the morning.
3: That's us.
2: You want to give them that keyword one more time this hour before 8:30?
3: Yes, relax. 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
2: You've got till 8:30 with that keyword of relax. 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
1: Alrighty, Rue.
0: The newest spot you're going to be putting your potatoes.
1: It's on your body, you said?
0: Yeah, on your body. Not going into your body. You're not eating them anymore.
1: Oh, okay.
0: Yeah, you'll be doing something else with those potatoes.
1: Okay.
0: Great benefits, too. We'll get to that in just a second. However, first, this is interesting. Domestic cats, you know, sometimes you'll call their name and they just ignore you?
1: Yeah.
0: That's literally just them ignoring you. They can recognize their name. They hear you. Yeah. They are just ignoring you.
1: Because they don't want to associate.
0: A lot of people are like, no, they don't understand. They can't hear. They don't
1: get cats understand. They understand their names, yeah.
0: They're just little D-bags.
1: Well, the cats that answer are at least being respectful.
0: I don't want to hate cats, but I do.
1: Okay.
0: Another name for a book. Write that one down. Moving along here, humans produce fewer tears as they get older.
1: That's a lie.
0: I don't know.
1: I've cried more in my older years.
0: I tend to believe we've just cried so much that there's just nothing left to wring out.
1: You know, there was one time, and I'll make it quick. There was one time I was crying a lot, I'll say. And I cried so much.
0: I feel like you cry once a day, probably.
1: Yeah, whether it's happy or sad.
0: Yeah, it doesn't have to always be sad. Yeah.
1: But I was crying sad tears for like every day for a month, and I cried out so much that I had no tears left. So all I did was make the face that it looked like I was crying, but there was nothing coming out.
0: And then I finally told her, I would love for you to work with me. And she said,
1: right.
0: I've been crying over this for a month. I'm so glad to know that I am now accepted
1: exactly
0: and on the show.
1: Was.
0: No, it was not. I don't think you've ever cried any tears over me.
1: No.
0: And that's fine. I get that. Okay, moving along here. What are we doing with our potatoes now? A lot of people will mash them. They'll do a little potato au gratin.
1: Oh, wow. Scalloped?
0: Yeah, scalloped. Well, check this out. Slice up some potatoes, and next time you have a fever, throw it right on the old face.
1: Oh.
0: Because raw potato, when placed on your forehead, will pull the fever heat out through your skin.
1: The starch?
0: Isn't that amazing?
1: Something about the starch?
0: And
1: the
0: this
1: coolness?
0: Has been going for years and years. Grandmothers used this technique before Tylenol even existed. It worked in 20 minutes, and they swear by it. They say the potato remedy has worked for generations, relying on those chilled, starchy slices to bring down a raging fever fast. The secret behind the trick comes to simple physics. Potatoes are mostly water, so when a cold slice hits hot skin, it rapidly draws surface heat away through evaporation while the natural starches form a cooling barrier.
1: You know what I do also, and I don't think it's recommended, but I take rubbing alcohol and just like put it on my neck and like stuff like that, and it works.
0: For your fever?
1: Yeah, like if I feel toasty at all, or if I feel sick, if I feel nauseous, whatever, I do that.
0: I think you should be putting rubbing alcohol on your neck.
1: Yeah, I've done that.
0: But anyways,
1: it works.
0: They say as the potato slice warms up and turns dark, it's a clear sign that the surface thermal heat has been transferred out from your skin. Great news also is that when you're done, you've got a warm potato slice.
1: Ew, gross.
0: Yeah, put it right on the side of some steak.
1: No, I'm good.
0: Away you go.
1: I want my forehead juices.
0: That's called working
1: potato.
0: Smarter, not harder. No. It's killing two birds. It's killing two potatoes with one stone. Those are your random facts. Doing weekdays, 7:25 and 8:25. Do with them what you will. Back to school, back to work. Everybody back on that grind. How do your roads look? Let's get a check of the traffic. Here is Alex.
3: You're 106.1 BLI, Brown, Stoop, and Patchogue, Long Island traffic. On the LIE eastbound at exit 44, police have the center lane completely closed off right now. Traffic is starting to build up eastbound here. On the southern state, expect heavy traffic in both directions between Hempstead Lake and the Wantagh, and stop-and-go action on Sunrise westbound from Nichols Road to the Heckscher State Merge. 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I'm Alex, and that's your 106.1 BLI, Brown, Stoop, and Patchogue, Long Island traffic.
0: All right, thank you, Alex. 8:33 coming up on Psych and Allie Alley in the morning. More New York City on Long Island, please. Can't believe I'm saying it.
1: Really?
0: But there is a brand new New York City rule that we need to have here on Long Island before it's too late. We'll get to that.
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0: More New York City on Long Island, please. Cannot believe I just said those words, but I said them, and there's a reason. It's 106.1 BLI, Long Island's number one for all the hits. Psych and Alley Alley in the morning. You know me.
1: Yes, I do.
0: I can't stand when people put out their garbage in anything other than a garbage can.
1: Like what, perhaps?
0: Like, you take the kitchen garbage bag out of the kitchen garbage and then just tie it up and put it on the curb. This is how we have rodents and raccoons and possums.
1: Because the bag rips.
0: Because they go in, they eat whatever.
1: Eggshells get on the street, yeah.
0: We have garbage cans for a reason.
1: Mm-hmm.
0: And that's what New York City is saying. So the city has come up with this rule. If you ain't putting your garbage in official New York City garbage bins, you're going to get fined.
1: Really?
0: Yep.
1: All right, that's good. That is good.
0: Mm-hmm.
1: Except for the people, I guess, who don't do it.
0: Owners of small residential buildings with 1 to 9 units will now face fines if they are not using the actual garbage bins for their garbage.
1: No, that's smart. That is smart.
0: Now, it says the city's official NYC bin. So I don't care what bin you're putting it in.
1: You just need it in a bin.
0: You need it in a bin. It's got to be in some sort of can.
1: You know what I think would be fun? And like, just dance with me on this. Maybe if they let us decorate our garbage cans, then people would be more inclined to use them.
0: I think you're allowed to.
1: Oh, you are? Like, you can paint them and make them cute?
0: Yeah, I mean, don't people spray paint, like, their house number on their garbage can if it goes missing?
1: Oh, yeah, I guess so.
0: Can't you add a little pizzazz to it?
1: Yeah, like, maybe, like, bedazzle, like, rhinestone it. Yeah, if it makes you feel more motivated.
0: I mean, if you're going to take care of the outside, though, you should also take care of the inside. I read sprinkling some cinnamon at the bottom of your garbage can will help to avoid, like, maggots and animals and keep... It'll keep them away from going into your garbage can.
1: No, that's fine, but ew.
0: The idea is to get the mountains of garbage in New York City more contained, cleaner, and less attractive to the rats.
1: Yeah, but the rats are still in New York City, so that's not going to help the rats.
0: As long as they stay out of the garbage, that's all I care about.
1: No, I know, but then they'll just be wandering the streets.
0: Stick to the streets and the subways you're used to. Stay out of the garbage. But this is a serious problem on Long Island, where how many times do we see these people that don't have garbage cans? Or they do, and they're still just throwing bags of garbage on the side. I never understood that. Why are we doing it? Put it in a can.
1: It doesn't take too long. I guess they don't want to bring the garbage can back up afterwards, but lazy.
0: Yeah. The other thing I'd like to start doing is finding the sanitation workers for not putting the garbage can back on the sidewalk.
1: Yeah, psych. It's really psych versus sanitation workers of North Babylon. Like, it's really bad.
0: I got nothing personal against them, but I think they've got something against me because I've never tipped them anything. And everyone's like, you got to grease their palms. No, I'm not giving them money to do their job the right way. Do your job the right way.
1: Do you think perhaps they know it's you and maybe they're like Rangers fans?
0: It's
1: so they're trying to, do a little sum.
0: It's anything's possible nowadays, but they leave my damn garbage can in the middle of the street.
1: What about
0: everybody else? I drive around it to get into my driveway.
1: What about everybody else's on your block? Have you noticed that?
0: I have not noticed anybody else's.
1: Start paying attention to other people other than just you, and then figure that out.
0: I'm pretty sure you nailed it. I don't think anybody else has garbage cans that are left in the middle of the street like mine are.
1: Just now pay more attention to it, and then we'll create more of a case, and then we can take it to Jude's.
0: Yeah.
1: Judge Jude's.
0: Judge Judy.
1: Yeah.
0: Anyways, imagine how pissed the rats are. City's gone way too far, guys.
1: No, now they're going to start coming to us.
0: Taking our garbage away?
1: Now they're going to start
0: coming to us. We're moving to Long Island.
1: Right.
0: It's like COVID when everybody moved out of the city. Rats are going to be paying cash for your garbage.
1: Damn it, condos are going up again.
0: Yeah. All right, coming up, Alley, 6 minutes. What do we need to know?
1: Okay, so millennials, I'm going to take you back to your childhood. Something super nostalgic is coming back, and obviously this has been the thing. But people have been waiting for this specifically.
0: All right, all you millennials, stick around. 850, need to know on the way.

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1: Here we go.
2: Everything you need to start the day, and then some. Here's what you need to know. Psych and Ali in the morning on 106.1 BLI. Long Island's number one for all the hits.
3: All right, it's all brought to you by College Hunks Hauling Junk and College Hunks Moving. So, millennials, I am going to bring you back to your childhood when you had no worries whatsoever and no stresses, all right? This news this morning has been something people have been waiting for a long time. So we will get to that in just a second. But first, in case you didn't know, because I actually forgot about this, you know when you go to Build-A-Bear with your kids, you could take them in to get a bear for the for the age that they are. So like, let's say you want to bring Autumn in for her birthday in December.
4: Okay.
3: You could pay $5 for a bear for her.
4: Oh, okay.
3: However old your child is turning, you can give them.
4: How many times have you gone in there and told them that you're 10?
3: I mean, it doesn't work. I will confirm it doesn't work.
4: I would think that it does.
3: But even if I went in and said I was 30, those things are like 35.
4: Yeah.
3: Just to get $5 off.
4: I hope you're not doing that.
3: Oh, okay.
4: Oh, my God,
3: Allie. I'm going to scratch that idea off.
4: God.
3: All right, moving along.
4: So oh, my God.
3: Don't worry about
4: Allie.
3: It. Don't know. It's fine. It's fine. Anyway, moving along. Yesterday, Apple announced its brand new iPhone Duo.
4: I saw this.
3: This is like the first foldable phone from iPhone. Whoop-de-doodle-doo. The only thing that I'm actually pretty stoked about with this feature, when you have it outwards, like all the way out, you can see the front-facing camera on your side. So let's say your boyfriend's taking a picture of you and the man never can get the angle. You can kind of direct him based on what you're seeing on your end.
4: It just feels as though Apple has run out of creative, unique ideas.
3: Those foldable phones feel like weird to me. And they're massive.
4: And by the way, they're trying to pass it off like you're the first to do it.
3: No.
4: You're not.
3: No, you're not at all.
4: It's been done many a time before.
3: And I don't like it because it has the line in the middle too. So who
4: is out there being like, you know what I wish my iPhone would do? Fold in half.
3: I mean, that's why we had razors.
4: Correct.
3: And we've moved on from that.
4: New from Apple, the BlackBerry. I think this has been done before.
3: Right. I think I've seen this film before.
4: They'd kill you right away.
3: Yeah. All right. Well, they start at $1,999,
4: okay,
3: in case that does interest you.
4: I'm good with my non-foldable phone thing.
3: There you go. All right. So millennials, this is crazy news. A lot of people have been waiting for this band to make a comeback. And today, the Spice Girls are back.
4: I think they're just re-releasing their album, the monumental album that featured Wannabe, and I think it's going to feature like maybe some unreleased music that was recorded back then that they never actually released. Who knows?
3: We don't know 100% what's going on. They did release a video, though, yesterday, and it has the stairs that they filmed the Wannabe music video on.
4: Yeah, I feel as though they've done the whole reunion thing before, and it didn't go as great, I think, as they believed it would.
3: Mm-hmm.
4: And they only did, I think, UK dates.
3: Well, the comments are all like, I've been waiting my whole life for this.
4: Course,
3: we're sad. I need whatever it is.
4: Because everybody thinks it's going to be them getting back together and either going on tour or doing new music. And they were in the new Dunkin' Pumpkin Spice commercials.
3: That's why I'm thinking it's more than just a re-release of the song. Because,
4: not all of them, but two of them were,
3: Yeah, but I mean, they're putting themselves out there. They're getting their faces scene, you know, so getting excited maybe for a little bit of a comeback.
4: Listen, I'm a millennial. I grew up in that time when the Spice Girls were like the big thing.
3: Mm-hmm.
4: Couple good songs. They really only had one surefire hit, though.
3: Wannabe.
4: It was Wannabe.
3: Yeah, my sister had a little Spice Girls bag with like a feather handle. It was very cute. That's what I always think of with Spice Girls.
4: Did you watch Spice World, the movie?
3: I did not. No, sorry.
4: Terrible.
3: Oh, okay.
4: Don't bother.
3: Okay, sounds good. All right, well, I'm Allie Allie. That's all you need to know.
5: You're 106.1 BLI, Brown, Jeep, and Patchogue, Long Island traffic. On the LIE eastbound at exit 44, police still have that center lane closed off. Expect traffic back to Jericho, and we have a crash on the Seaford Oyster Bay as well. This is headed northbound between exits 10 and 12. The right two lanes are blocked off, and expect traffic back to the Hempstead-Bethpage Turnpike. I'm Alex, and that's your 106.1 BLI, Brown, Stoop, and Patchogue, Long Island traffic.
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97. Kind of rainy today. Mix of sun and clouds at times up to a high of around 84. It's 106.1 BLI. Long Island's number one for all the hits. How much do you know about Taylor Swift's career? Could pay off big. The $1,000 minute to win it. Coming up right after Olivia Rodrigo. New York City.

0: $1,000 every morning at 7:40 and 9:10 with the $1,000 minute to win it on Syke and Alley Alley in the Morning, 106.1 BLI, Long Island's number one for all the hits.
1: It's Long Island's favorite game. We're all going to find out how smart we really are.
2: I'd know something about Taylor Swift if I were you, though.
3: Mm-hmm.
2: To the questions today. Cynthia playing the game. Good morning, Cynthia. How are you?
4: Good. How are you?
2: Doing good. Tell us, any hobbies? What do you like to do for fun?
4: Read.
2: Okay. All right. Well, hey, readers are smart people.
3: That's very, very true.
2: Take it from me. I'm not one. Not smart at all.
3: Yeah.
2: What do you mean, yeah? Sorry. Are you agreeing with me?
3: No, I don't read either, so it's fine.
2: Okay. Yeah, but you're smarter than I am. At least I think you are.
3: Thanks.
2: 10 questions, 60 seconds or less, general knowledge. You can pass on a question should you need to. You have to come back and get that question correct in order to win. Cynthia, working out in Stony Brook, you ready to play the $1,000 minute to win it?
4: Yes.
2: Allie's got the questions. I've got the timer. It begins after she has finished question one, and away we go.
3: What is Ray-Ban's most known for selling?
4: Glasses.
3: Give me one song during Taylor Swift's country era.
4: Yeah.
3: Do you say pass?
4: Yes.
3: Okay. A free throw in basketball is worth how many points?
4: One.
3: Which BLI artist starred in Wizards of Waverly Place?
4: Selena Gomez.
3: Eating good in the neighborhood is the slogan of what restaurant?
4: Applebee's.
3: The breakfast combo Cronut is what two foods combined?
4: Can you repeat that?
3: The breakfast combination Cronut is what two foods combined?
4: A donut and a croissant.
3: How many Lord of the Rings movies are there?
4: Four.
3: A donkey represents the Democratic Party. What animal represents the Republican Party?
4: An elephant.
2: And time, just in time to get that answer in there. Yeah, it was an elephant. Let's go through the rest of these questions. You didn't do too bad, actually. You just pass on that one question. Give me a song from Taylor Swift's country era.
3: Yeah, we would have accepted like Teardrops on My Guitar, Our Song.
2: Yeah,
3: you know, things like that.
2: I probably would have had a tough one with that. I know Taylor's music. I just don't know what is associated with which era. But listen, not $1,000 richer. We're going to get you a dozen cupcakes, courtesy of the Cake Town in Huntington as your consolation prize, okay?
4: Thank you.
2: You're welcome, Cynthia. We do the $1,000 minute to win it weekday morning, 7:40 and 9:10.
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2: 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They give us all the details. To Ronkonkoma we go. Savannah celebrating her 13th birthday today. Shout out to Savannah and her mom, Courtney, listening right now. Not too bad of a day. Up to a high of around 84. Mostly cloudy, though. Some chance for rain. Tomorrow is your winner. Friday, sunny with a high of 79. Right now it is 76 at Long Island's number one for all the hits.

0: 926 is 106.1 BLI, Long Island's number one for all the hits. Psych and Alley Alley in the morning. We're just giving away a whole bunch of money.
1: That's what we're doing.
0: 5K a day giveaway. 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
1: Yeah, Terry.
0: Picking up $1,000, 8 o'clock this morning with that keyword. Another keyword, Allie's got you covered, coming up at, I think, 10 o'clock.
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0: Let me just keep giving away the cash. 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

0: 954. It's 106.1 BLI, Long Island's number one for all the hits.
1: Get out of here, man.
0: All right. Back tomorrow, kicking off your weekend for Friday.
2: Yeah.
0: Thursday.
2: Friday.
0: Today. Friday, tomorrow. And then there's Saturday.
2: Yeah, thank you.
0: Sunday.
2: You know how it goes.
0: And then we do it all over again next week. But, yeah, we're looking forward to our Friday show tomorrow. We got that gift card for $50 to Toast Coffee and Kitchen.
2: Oh, yeah.
0: We've got more money to give it. You've got more money to give them in, like, the next 6 minutes.
2: That's right. I'm ready to rock.
0: 5K a day giveaway continues. 10 o'clock. Allie's got another keyword for you. Kind of cloudy. Maybe a chance of some rain today. Who the hell knows? Up to a high of around 86. It's going to be hot and humid. I know that. But tomorrow, temperatures cool up just a little bit. So say what you got to say, Allie.
2: All right, everyone. Have a great Thursday. And as always, don't be dumb, okay?
0: Back tomorrow live from the College Hunks Hauling Junk and College Hunks Moving Studio.

0: 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Lots of free money.
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Just plug in the keyword of lucky into the 106.1 BLI app by 10:30. And you're in the running for that 1K. It's Psych and Allie Allie's 5K a day giveaway.

106.1 VLI, Long Island's number one for all the hits. Hanging out with Ali Ali, 10 to 3. So SNL just announced their first few hosts and musical guests for the season. Everyone's very excited. Jalen Brunson is kicking off the new season as host, with these girlies being the musical act. Cat's Eye, I'm curious how many members will actually show up. I'm going to guess like maybe

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Hanging out with Allie Allie, 10 to 3. 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
1: 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You really don't got to do much prep to just slurp down different bowls of soup every day. 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

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Want to win $1,000? Yeah, yeah, yeah! Syke and Ally Ally's 5K a day giveaway happens at noon.

106.1 Be Alive, Long Island's number one for all the hits. Hanging out with Ali Ali, 10 to 3. If you would ask me who is the best entrepreneur on the face of the globe, I would have to give it up to the Girl Scouts. They are doing what has never been done before. They created a dog Girl Scout cookie. It's being released in January. A blueberry muffin flavor for your furry friend. You can check out all the details, WBLI.com.

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Eli hanging out with Ali, 10 to 3. So Syke and I earlier were having a big battle over this song, and he was saying it's not a country song. I was saying, yes, it is, but you be the judge. It is nominated for a country music award. Miss Taylor Swift, I knew it, I knew you. Just listen to this song. It's got that country twang to it.

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Long Island's number one for all the hits. Hanging out with Ali. Ali, 10 to 3. It is a good day to be a Harry Styles fan because he just announced brand new tour dates for the Together Together tour. Now, he hasn't announced more for the New York area, but if you're a crazy psychopath like me and you're like, well, I haven't seen Harry in Paris, France, it's my lucky day, then yeah, you have the same disease that I have, and I pray for your wallet.

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0: 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Equipment that can quickly warn you during emergencies is being tested. If this had been an actual emergency, such as a severe thunderstorm warning, official messages would have followed the alert tone. This concludes this test of the emergency alert system.
1: Comac, Farmingville, rest of the island. Today it's going to be toasty, a high of up to 86. 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You should always do it, but you know, it's going to be a little sticky today. Mix of sun and clouds as well. So it's going to be hot, but nice out. 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That's your BLI weather from the Island Wide Weather Desk.

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8: Deer Park, Dix Hills, rest of the island. It's going to be hot today, guys. A high of up to 86, which is crazy. I already pulled my crock pot out to make soup. How can I make soup in 86 degree weather? It just doesn't hit. It's sunny clouds today as well. Enjoy the nice weather while we have it. 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That's your BLI weather from the Island Wide Weather Desk.

Eli. Allie Allie here. You guys know I am a Comac girly, and one of my biggest questions about living in Comac is why do we have an abandoned Boston Market in the middle of Jericho Turnpike? That thing has been abandoned since like 15 years ago when I was a little kid. So yeah, I'm thinking we should tear that down and make it into like a TJ Maxx or something like that. Maybe like a mini one, right? We don't need a lot of stuff, just like a section for mugs. The TJ Maxx for mugs. That would be a fantastic idea. On the train.

106.1 BLI, Long Island's number one for all the hits. Hanging out with Ali Ali, 10 to 3. Thanks for doing that. This weekend, it's going down with throwbacks galore. We've got a throwback weekend with your music and tickets for TLC, En Vogue, and Salt-N-Pepa up for grabs. 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
1: 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It gives you that sweet, sweet nostalgia of the early 2000s pop punk vibe. It's the Jonas Brothers. Listen.

Ariana Grande, she's swearing she's stepping away from the public eye, but then I was just thinking, Focker-in-Law, her brand new movie that's coming out in Thanksgiving time, November. She's going to have to do press for that one. So maybe she's sitting out the press tour is what I'm thinking, or she just lied to all of us and we're going to see her in like a few weeks' time.

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1: Mastic Beach, Islandia, rest of the island, mix of sun and clouds for your day and a high of 86. Yowza, it's a little bit of a toasty one, but hopefully the cooler weather coming into play shortly. 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That's your BLI weather from the Island Wide Weather Desk.

I saw a real study that yesterday is the most common birthday in the world. Now, here's the thing. I did the math on that. I went back 9 months. Everybody's getting their Mac on in early December, supposedly. I guess it makes sense. You need someone to cuddle up to in the colder months and do whatever else with. It's 106.1 BLI.

Now that we're officially in football season, the only thing I'm excited for other than chips on the table is seeing Taylor Swift as the W in the WAG. Wife. Wait, did I get that right? Wife and girlfriends, right? That's what it is. Oh my God, I just actually did that in real time. For some reason, I thought I was wrong, but now I feel like I need a gold sticker for my day.

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0: Ew, okay, for Ronkonkoma, Sayville, rest of the island, I don't appreciate how hot it is today. A high of 86? What happened to everyone being excited about soup season? I already pulled all my sweaters out of my closet. Well, high of 86 today and mix of sun and clouds. 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That's your BLI weather from the Island Wide Weather Desk.

BLI, hanging out with Allie Allie, 10 to 3. I can't get over how many chicken restaurants we have on Long Island, but you know what? God bless. We got another one coming to Deer Park in October. Dave's Hot Chicken. It is our first one in Suffolk County, so you're going to want to be there as soon as they open in October.

0: be a lie, hanging out with Allie Allie, 10 to 3. So football season just about to really kick into high gear. And we are getting some like trickles of rumors about who's doing the halftime show. This happens every year around this time. But if Miley Cyrus really does do the halftime show like they're predicting, all I know is Queen better come out as Hannah Montana. I will fall to the earth.
1: They say the holy water's watered down, and this town's lost its faith. Our colors will fade eventually, so if our time is running out, day after day, we'll make the mundane a masterpiece. Oh my, my, oh my, my love, I take one look at you, you're taking me out.

0: 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There's nothing I won't do. I'd risk it all for more hits you. Coming up.
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106.1 VLI, Long Island's number one for all the hits. Allie Allie here, 10 to 3. But that means it is time for me to make some room for my girl, Kat. She's heading in with another $1,000. You guys know this. 5 p.m., she's hooking you up for another keyword, Psych and Allie Allie's 5K a day giveaway. We're not done giving you money yet.

day it has been for all Harry Styles fans. Today, this morning, he announced he is going to be doing more shows in the United States outside of his MSG residency. Cities are including Chicago, Atlanta, Dallas, LA. This is so huge. So if you didn't get a chance to see him in New York, you could see him in the United States. And also in Europe, American girls definitely going to be European girls by the end of this 2027 Together Tour. For just a chance.

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2: We are taking a look at Copeg, Reading River, rest of the island. For the VLI Islandwide Weather Desk, tomorrow is going to be another beautiful day. Temps going to be a little cooler than they are today, around 77. That's going to be through the weekend as well. We're not going to see those temps hitting the 80s. So you know what that means? Fall is officially on the way. Right now, we are at about 84 on the Islands number one for all the hits, all sponsored by our friends of Aleutian General Contracting.

one, VLI, Long Island's number one for all their hits. What's going on is Kat. Happy Thursday. Got another chance for you to win $1,000 today. 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

So next week, we are going to have a very special guest, Teresa Giudice, the queen of the Real Housewives of New Jersey, going to be swinging by the studio for Cats Chats next week. Going to give her a little Long Island parting gift. One thing that is for sure, definitely not getting her sprinkle cookies. Going to be an Italian pignoli cookie day for all of us.

0: up? It is Val with your BLI Browns Jeep in Patchogue. Long Island traffic right now dealing with a crash on the southern westbound of Route 110 exit 32. It's taking out the shoulder, backed up to New Highway exit 34, about 20-25 minutes there. Over on Crooked Hill by the SAG, a crash northbound at Community College Road. Left lane is blocked, about 15-20 minute delay. Westbound LIE congestion coming off of the northern down to South Oyster Bay Road. You're going to see delays west, and that's a look at your BLI Browns Jeep in Patchogue. Long Island traffic.
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0: The BLI 4 o'clock fan fave countdown, where Long Island raves about their faves. 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
1: All right, so talking about things that we need, MacArthur Airline, listen, not all heroes wear capes. They just announced a pet first airline. It is called Retrieval Air, and it's all going to be based around your four-legged friend, okay? Your cat, your dog. I can't tell you how many times I've stressed about traveling with a dog. This is so needed, and I'm so happy it's so local, too. We are going to be kicking things off now with Olivia Dean on BLI.
0: Number 5.

0: it looks like Snoop Dogg is definitely not losing at life this year, because the MTV Video Music Awards just announced Snoop Dogg is going to be the host for the 2026 VMAs. And what I love about this so much is that he's a rapper by day, but he also has like a little side hustle going on. He loves to host shows, the VMAs, the Olympics with Martha Stewart, and somehow he makes it so relatable. I have no idea how, but it's just so entertaining to watch.
1: Number 3. On a train.

0: I'm back with your BLI Browns Jeep in Patchogue. Long Island traffic. We're dealing with that crash on Crooked Hill northbound at Community College Road. And left lane is blocked there. About 5-10 minute delay. Southern, we're still dealing with the crash westbound at Route 110 exit 32. Traffic stalled by New Highway. So expect delays approaching. Still about 10-15 minutes. Wisconsin Highway busy in spots between 25 and Old Town Road. Trains look good on our close. That is your BLI Browns Jeep in Patchogue. Long Island traffic.
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0: So Olivia Rodrigo just dropped a vinyl for Stupid Song. I'm going to give you the visuals for this because it is so good. It's totally translucent, by the way. Hot pink has sparkles on it, but you actually can't order it yet. So got to pre-order it. I got a feeling these things are going to move fast. 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
9: A val with your BLI, Brown's Jeep, in Patchogue, Long Island traffic, congestion on Wisconsin Highway between Stony Brook Road and Old Town Road. Expect delays there. Nichols Road, pockets of volume as well between Hammond Road and Oxhead Road. Jam ups on Vets Highway, northern to Route 111. Expect delays. It's all cleared around Crooked Hill, but sag now. Moving kind of busy. Expect delays around Crooked Hill. That crash on Crooked Hill has been cleared, as well as on the southern. 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That is your BLI, Brown's Jeep in Patchogue, Long Island traffic.
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Queen isn't exciting enough. Saturday Night Live just announced yesterday on their socials, Gracie Abrams going to be the musical guest for October 31st. I can't even imagine what she has up her sleeve for a day like this. It's going to be so exciting.

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3: 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It's Kat. It is that time. That much closer to $1,000. 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It's live. 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L-I-V-E. 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

0: that with your BLI, Brown's Jeep, in Patch Hog, Long Island traffic, eastbound on the LIE. We have a crash between Jericho and Turnpike, exit 40, and Routes 106, 107, exit 41. Taking out two right lanes, about 30, 35-minute delay at this time. Southern State moving slow around Belmore Ave, as well as around the Seaford Oyster Bay area. SAG southbound, high volume from Second Meadow down to Crooked Hill, and delays between Route 111 and Lakeland Ave on Sunrise. 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That's your BLI, Brown's Jeep and Patch Hog, Long Island traffic.
1: Taking a look at Wading River, Coral, and rest of the island from the VLI Island-wide Weather Desk. I gotta say, it is definitely more hot and humid than I expected today. It is not feeling so fall-like today. That humidity is also pretty high. Tomorrow, though, it's going to be a lot cooler than today. About 78 degrees is a high. Mix sun and clouds. Right now, we're still at about 87 on the island's number one for all the hits. 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

night tonight for Jonas Brothers fans because they are going to be performing the halftime show at the NFL's first ever game in Melbourne, Australia. It's going to be American teams too, the San Francisco 49ers and the LA Rams. Best part of the whole thing, going to be streaming on Netflix. 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

We already know. Everybody loves a good throwback. Very excited for this weekend. We're going to be giving away tickets to see En Vogue, Salt and Peppa at Jones Beach. And then on Monday, the mother of all giveaways. Speaking of throwbacks, I may or may not have a crazy, amazing boy band giveaway coming your way. You're going to have to find out 3 p.m. on Monday. Be there because I'm going to be losing sleep until I get to tell you. I'm so bad at secrets.

on. It's Kat. So pretty sure all the inner children and all of us jumped up and down for joy today. We are all busting out our platform sneakers because the Spice Girls announced they're going to be coming out with the singles album in honor of their 30th anniversary. Now, this is also going to be including new music that has been sitting in a vault for decades. Pretty unbelievable. All of this is going to be dropping on October 9th. Now, yesterday, people were thinking that this was going to be a tour announcement. If we can't get that, this is the second best thing.

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1: So I'm pretty sure Olivia Rodrigo was able to knock it out of the park with her new album. You seem pretty sad for a girl so in love because she finally discovered the secret to happiness. And that is not that the happiness is within a job, a friend, a guy. Happiness starts with you and never rely on anyone else for it. And that is exactly what she's talking about in this song. So on point, by the way. This is her new song called The Cure. Now on Feel Like.

0: Loving, I'm living, so we turning up. Yeah.
1: I am Val with your VLI Browns Jeep and Patchogue, Long Island traffic, LIE eastbound Minetto Hill to Route 110. Moving slow, further delays ahead between Sag and Nichols Road. Congestion around G Road on the Sag southbound, seeing that high volume from the northern state. Sunrise heavy in spots between Lakeland Ave and Comac Road. Delays on Vets Highway between the northern and Route 111. 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That's your VLI Browns Jeep in Patchogue, Long Island traffic.
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So if you have any concerts planned for the rest of 2026, can we just talk about the responsibility that tall men have at concerts? 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Keep it

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0: with your BLI, Brown's Jeep and Patchogue. Long Island traffic, eastbound crash on the LIE at Route 110, Broad Hollow, taking out that shoulder, about 15-20 minute delay. Further ahead, stop and go between the Sag and Route 111. Northern, seeing eastbound delays at the Meadowbrook up to Chief Oyster Bay, and southern heavy around Route 107. 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That's your BLI, Brown's Jeep and Patchogue, Long Island traffic.
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4: Taking a look at Wading River, Hicksville, rest of the island from the BLI Islandwide Weather Desk. Tomorrow, going to be a mix of sun and clouds. Going to see those temps coming down just a little bit, just in time for fall. Right now, we're at about 79 on the Nightlands, number one for all the hits. 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

just in case you didn't get a chance to hear the five keywords we gave out today, don't worry about it. We're going to be back tomorrow morning strong. The Psych Nally Morning Show is going to have that keyword for you to win $1,000 tomorrow morning at 8 a.m. We're going to start Friday strong.

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1: What's going on? It's Kat. I am checking out of here for the night. But before I go, I'm going to leave you with one of my personal favorites. Ariana Grande's new one off her album, Petal. Song is called Petal. I will talk to you tomorrow. Bye.

0: It's Val with your BLI Browns Jeep in Patchogue, Long Island traffic. We still got that eastbound crash on the LIE at Route 110, Broad Hollow, shoulder block. Just about 5 minutes delay there. Eastbound Southern State Heavy, America Ave up to Wanto Ave and Route 105 congestion approaching Wanto Parkway to Seaford Oyster Bay. Still cleared on the LIE and rest of the island. No other major delays right now. LIRR, Babylon Branch has some delays. That's your BLI Browns Jeep in Patchogue, Long Island traffic.
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101 BLI, Long Island's number one for all the hits. It's Danielle. We made it to Thursday, which means one thing. Tomorrow is Friday, but we're going to have fun tonight. I got new music coming from Miley Cyrus, Stella Lefty, and so much more. But first, it's Gracie Abrams.

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106.1 BLI. 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It's Danielle. 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
1: So the new Spider-Man movie had an amazing soundtrack and brought some of the songs back to the charts, including this one. It was in a big party scene. I have not seen the movie. That's not a spoiler. It's just a fact. This is Tame Impala. It's Loser on BLI.

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19: And the eagerly awaited new adaptation of Agatha Christie's iconic detective duo, Tommy and Tuppence.
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106.1 BLI, Long Island's number one for all the hits. It's Danielle. I am such an SNL fan. Seriously, I love watching it every week. I love all the old skits, and I am so excited for the new season. It was just announced that Jalen Brunson is going to be hosting with musical guest Cat's Eye for this season opener, and I am locked in. More at WBLI.com. Now it's Audrey Hobart. Sue me.